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I'm at the church doing work, spitting game from the pulpit. Now that's the business, and God is my witness. LBC 213, hell yeah.

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1: Lost inside, I will stand alone. What I really need is what I really want. Talking to my deep side, talking to my heart.

Rodgers had a homecoming in Harlem late last night, when a magic rat drove a slick machine over a Jersey state line. Barefoot girl sitting on the hood of a Dodge, drunk a warm beer and a soft submarine. Rat pulls in the town, rolls up his pants,

0: Yo, man, check it out. Let me talk to you for a sec.
1: What's up, Vanilla?
0: Yo, man, come here, man.
1: What?
0: You know, man, you ain't doing it right, man. You off, man.
1: See, you know what the problem is? That ring I bought her, the diamonds weren't big enough.
0: Man.
1: I'm telling you, the diamonds were. I'm gonna. You know what she wants? I'm gonna tell you.
0: Man,
1: when I first met her, she said she wanted a vet. I'm gonna get her a vet.

0: 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This a don you wit, my nines a spit, jiggin' blues consciousness.
1: Bella raga, l'aperitivo in jeans.

0: talk about now?
1: You.
2: I think we ought to talk about those four fellas sitting over there at the bar.
3: Which four fellas?
4: Cute. Don't let's talk about those four fellas. There are five of us.
2: Well.
5: You got a point.
1: Maybe you could share one.
2: Yeah,
0: all of us have one.
2: That's a good idea.
0: Yeah. Oh, can you imagine? All of us team up.
2: Oh, look. Oh, he's beautiful.
4: Which one are you referring to?
2: That tall one.
5: You can have him.
2: The one. Why?
1: You dropped out already?
5: Because he's got...
2: What's the matter with him?
5: Well, he's cute, but, I mean...
2: He's got a lot of money, though.
5: I know. Well, we gotta have some drawbacks.
0: I tell you, money ain't all he's got a lot of. He just turned around. Look at the front of him.
2: Oh, yeah, look. Oh, look, girls. Look.
0: That ain't no banana.
5: You can't.
4: Any more champagne?
5: Oh, yeah.
3: It's gone.
5: You can have some.
3: Is it?
5: Oh,
3: you're here,
5: kidding.
3: Have some.
5: Oh. There you go.
1: Susie's looking at you.
4: Susie. I'm doing better than
1: anything. He's looking at you.
0: Susie, he's looking at you.
2: Oh. Is he? Oh, great.
1: Uh-huh. Well, you're on for tonight.
2: Oh, yeah. Seems like it, doesn't it?

and gentlemen, this is Billy McCluskey from Palm Springs reporting for NBC Sports of America. 20 seconds to the start of the 31st Formula race on a hot side.

Thank you. 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Anthony Wilson on the guitar. Jeff Hamilton. 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
1: 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I give you my phone number. When you worry, call me. I make you.

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Don't worry. It will soon pass, whatever it is. Don't worry, be happy. I'm not worried.